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0: as Drake Shebang off that Iceman album that's still number one on the Billboard charts, about to be for 3 weeks straight. 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It's your girlfriend's favorite at Ladies Love, Lonnie. Shout out to my third shift gang, everybody listening to L3 at night while even at work, man. I appreciate y'all so much, but I need y'all to do me one favor, and you're gonna get rewarded for it, hopefully. 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It's Power Cash to 71007 if you want these tickets to see Kehlani August 14th at the Blossom Music Center over there in Cayuga Falls right outside of Cleveland, Ohio, okay? Take the music curator challenge. I'm telling you, somebody in the city is going to win these tickets to see Kehlani and $250. Can't beat it. Go try your luck right now.
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1: 3 at night on this Thursday night in the city, and it's officially summer, man, like I said before. So that means everybody back outside. That means outdoor concerts is going crazy, cookouts is going crazy, and my favorite time of the year, man, all the festivals. And speaking of festivals, we got one next week. I know a lot of people was asking, when is that Columbus Arts Festival coming back? Because last year it was the first week of June, but this year it's actually going to be the second week of June. Next week, June 12th through the 14th, the Columbus Arts Festival is

0: back at the downtown riverfront, featuring 250 plus artists, four stages of music, dance, theater, and spoken word. So yeah, go have a good time at the Columbus Arts Festival next weekend. It's free admission. You ain't got to worry about paying. And guess what? They're going to have food trucks. They're going to have beer. They're going to have wine. And they're going to have kids' hands-on activities. So it's definitely a family fun day next week downtown, especially if you love art. I go every year, and I always plan on buying me an art piece, and I always see something incredible that's just going to blow your mind. I mean, art is just incredible to me, especially people who create the art. They are just one-on-one, man. So you can get more information on this, like the hours and the specific times on and the performers on our website right now at mycolumbuspower.com or our Instagram at Power Columbus. But it's going down next week. And this weekend is the Taco Festival. If you like tacos, you can just get more information on that on our website, or you can just Google where the Columbus Taco Food Truck Festival is, because I believe they moved it this year. So, yeah.
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0: Scary Movie 6 releases in theaters tomorrow. I can't wait. I'm definitely going to go see it this weekend, man. I'm excited. And I can't believe Rotten Tomato gave them a 20%. But we don't listen to that stuff no more. They said that about Michael Jackson movie, and I love that biopic, and so did everybody else. But right here is Don Toliver with Body.
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0: My request is Glowing Sexy Red with you know on Power 107.5. Hey, what's up with it? We inside these 107 days of summer powered by people, places, and dreams. And your favorite baby babes is clocked in and ready to provide that vibe. Now, let's talk about this, though. Have you heard? Big Glow's little bro, sister. Oh, my goodness. Have you heard the therapy drop from Bro Rilla? Did you see the video? I just need to know what you think. For me, I'm not even going to tell you what it's giving for me. I want to hear what it's giving for you first. 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You ain't got it yet? 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

trapping no dark skin, country old, gathered out the mud, 6-1-0, thug old. 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

I be in my section, he be in his. 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I'm Mrs. One of One. Fall in love every time we link. He got me sprung.com. Mind these girls can't keep it peace. 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I ain't in your beats and you ain't in mine. Yeah, we both outside. That's my

Turned that to red light. Yeah, same. Columbus is number one for hip hop and R&B. 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

It's my boy T.I. letting you know on your number one in the 614 Power 107.5. And inside these 107 days of summer, we getting ready to set sail from Miami to Bimini, October 26th through November the 1st. It's that One Voyage Cruise 26. Get your cabin booked today. And then get your bags packed and your minks ready. We about to set sail, baby. Hosted by yours truly, the OG Ricky Smiley and the crew. And we got Nonstop Nassau Entertainment for the adults, featuring some of your favorite

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Know what I'm saying? 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Atlanta, tell you about my run, you know what I'm saying? Ask Pluto Banker 21, you know.

0: But you tapped in with your girl. It's your favorite baby Babs on Power 107.5. And what's up with it? Each and every time you plug in right here, listen up. We're giving you something inside these 107 days of summer, powered by people, places, and dreams. And this week, we got that daddy-daughter day party experience for the daddies and their princesses going up this Saturday at the King Arts Complex. Featuring yours truly, my big brother DJ Mr. King on the ones and twos, hosted by my little brother L3. That's Ladies Love Lonnie inside the night show. And if you didn't get your tickets last week like I suggested you to do, then baby, I'm so sorry, but you a little bit too late. Because they sold out. Mm-hmm. Big shout out to L3 and King doing what they do best. I'm not surprised, are you? Next time, hopefully you listen to me each and every time you tap into power. We'll be back in a minute with more of your requests.
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0: 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I swear to God. 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
0: 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It's Robin Thicke. Alongside Mr. Lover.

0: Latest from Shaggy and Robin Thicke by request is looking lovely on your number one station in Columbus, Power 107.5. And inside these 107 days of summer, you looking real lovely. 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And have a good time looking lovely. 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Speaking of looking lovely, we was looking lovely as a collective this past weekend for that 9th annual Summer 614 at the Columbus Commons. 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Now turn this up. King and Lonnie got details on that daddy-daughter day party just in time for Father's Day.
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0: 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And turn us up. We got some summer cash for gas, too, from Power. 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

0: That's Drizzy Drake, Too Hard for the Radio. New music off that Iceman album, and you heard it here first on Power 107.5. We are number one in Columbus for hip-hop and R&B, giving you 107 days of summer. It's all powered by people, places, and dreams. What's up with it, baby? You tapped inside of these midnight vibes with your favorite baby babs. It's the Radio Vixens. I'm taking your request. Why you ain't hit me up yet? Send a voice note or blow them power lines up. 614-821-1075. Speaking of Drake, big shout out to your boy. He made history in a very big way. I mean, doing big, big things. Real big things. Pause. Simultaneously, he landed the top three albums on the Billboard Top 200 charts. I'm talking about that Iceman album, that Made an Honor album. How you say it? That Habidi Bidi album? Yeah, that one right there. Surpassing some of your most favorite, most honorable artists, prolific artists at that, like Michael Jackson. Yeah, MJ. What? I don't believe it. I need to see it. No, I'm playing. It's right there. You can log on. He is being honored for the most number one hits by a solo male artist. Check it out right now inside that free one tap Power 107.5 app where you can listen live, sign up for them contests, giveaways, summer gas, summer cash, and all of that. 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Let me tell you this, though. He got a new fragrance.
1: Yeah.
0: He got a new scent and whatnot. It's going around almost $200, a little over $100, according to sources, and it's called Clouder Fragrance. It just launched it. Get details right now and go smell real good and vibe out with Drake. 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

0: my baby right there, J. Cole, with the latest legacy off that 7th studio album, The Fall Off. You heard it here on Power 107.5. What's up, baby? You tapped inside of these midnight vibes on Power with your favorite baby Babs, the radio vixen. 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That's PPD. And it's all up right now on Power. Turn us up.
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0: pipe, but
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0: 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Inside these 107 days of summer, we got a lot going up for you. Speaking of which, it's going up at the Franklin Park this Saturday with your Power fam and my big brother, DJ Mr. King. It's Mr. King if you're nasty. Hey, I need all the fine daddies, all the fine fathers, the fathers, the dads, whatever. Whatever you claiming. Stepdaddies too. We celebrating you just in time for Father's Day this Saturday over at the Franklin Park. Come pull up on a Power Fam and DJ Mr. King. We got music, games, food, fishing, car shows, chances to win prizes. The Power Fam, your favorite baby gonna be there. What else you need? Log on and get details right now. What you waiting for? And I hope to see you there. Pull up. Don't be shy. Say hi.
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3: Grodowski, you know what I'm saying? 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

0: 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And we got that Kalani experience going up right now. You trying to win? Talking about a pair of tickets to see Kalani performing live out in Cuyahoga Falls. That's near Cleveland. August 14th at the Blossom Music Center. Mm-hmm. It's going up. The Kalani World Tour. 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Because if you ain't got it, I don't know what to tell you. We back in a minute.
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We got a lot going up for you. Hold that thought, though. 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Run it back real quick. 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Up next, Kyle and L'Oreal got you covered inside the morning hustle with that $1,000 cash grab. 6 a.m. to 10, then 10 to 3. Kick back with my big brother DJ Nails. You never know what he got for you inside these 107 days of summer on Power. I'm back again, 9 a.m. on Saturday. Mwah.

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0: Traffic is sponsored by America 250. This morning, we already have an accident as you travel the south outer belt. I-270 eastbound after 71 south side. The crash is blocking your left lane. We're trouble-free right now along I-70 east and west. As you travel 71 north and south, no delays. Checking 33 on your drive through Canal Winchester. Problem-free. 315 is closed down between Powell and U.S. 23 for construction through late July. The detour for that stretch, U.S. 23 to 750 to 315 or reverse. And as you travel through Licking County, North Street closed between Chatham Road and Timbuk Road for culvert replacement. That should be reopening later today. This July 4th, celebrate at America's Block Party, a can't-miss concert at the Los Angeles Memorial Coliseum, hosted by America 250. 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Indira Rogers.
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2: Good morning. 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

0: 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Carlos!
1: Yes, sir.
0: Come on, man. We got $1,000. You trying to win it?
1: Man, I need it.
0: Okay. Need it. All right. Okay. Carlos is representing. When we come back, man, we're going to give Carlos a shot at this $1,000, man. Y'all don't go nowhere.
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11: Liberty, Liberty. Columbus, what's going on? It's Nails from the Midday Kickback. Let's check out that commute.
12: Good morning. This report of Columbus traffic is sponsored by True Green. Watch for an accident on the South Outer Belt, 270 East after 71 South Side, blocking the left lane, causing stop and go from 62. Smooth sailing this hour on 70 East and 70 West, checking 71 North and South, trouble-free there. You will find construction. The 71 northbound ramp connecting to 36 and 37 in Sunbury is reduced to one lane through the fall. And as you travel 71 South Side between 56 and US 62 in Route 3, construction work is underway. You can expect daytime and some overnight lane closures until October for a long-term construction project in the area. 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
3: 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In Columbus area traffic, there's an accident on the east outer belt, 270 south after I-70 east side. It's over to the right shoulder. On the west outer belt, 270 eastbound between Georgesville Road and I-71 south side, it's stop and go from the earlier crash. On 670 west at 33, there's a disabled vehicle. It's over to your left shoulder. 670 west is flowing freely. Checking eastbound, looking good there. On I-70 east and west, looking good. This report by Vision Zero Columbus. Serious crashes happen every day on Columbus streets. Redesign roads, slower speeds, zero traffic deaths. This is Vision Zero, columbus.gov/vision0. Indira Rogers.
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1: you sound like you ready to win $1,000.
0: All the way ready, been ready.
1: That's what I'm talking about.
3: Kayla got it. Kayla got it.
1: Kyla's on the line. She checked.
3: Kyla.
1: My, that's the same name as my niece, so I got you.
0: Oh, okay, period.
1: Yeah, for sure. All right, so when we come back, man, we're going to give you an opportunity to win this $1,000, okay?
0: Okay, thank you.
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24: Shake that, like you out of control.
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24: Visit on down, put your face on the floor. That to your legs can't stand. 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
0: You see that? Shake that.
1: 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You know.
0: That thing to your fingers. 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
1: Yeah, me like that. You know what I'm saying?
0: High freak with the word.
1: Let's go.

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play. 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I'm Mrs. One of One. Fall in love every time we link. He got me sprung.com. 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That's my

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4: 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On US 23 at I-270 Southside, there's a crash. On 71 Southside, northbound between 104 and Frank Road and I-70 and 315, it is slow. And on I-70 Westside, westbound after 142, got an accident in that construction zone. The two left lanes are blocked. Now there's an accident adding to the delays. On 670 West between Leonard and Cleveland Avenue, traffic there is slow. And there is a disabled vehicle along 270 West, outer belt, southbound after Roberts Road. It is over to the right shoulder. 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
20: What is Boosie mad about now?
21: Well, I'll tell you one thing. Shaq is going to be mad if this thing is really not true, because this rumor has gotten quite out of hand. Now, there's a content creator by the name of Sophie Rain, and she has been saying that there is somebody that has offered her upwards of $15 million for her virginity. Ooh. Now, she sat down to talk about it with Howie Mandel, and people are saying that she's talking about Shaq.
22: Is the professional athlete that offered you $15 million to deflower you?
23: I can't say, because I'm going to get in so much trouble.
22: Why would you get in trouble if this person was bold enough to make a $15 million offer?
23: I mean, that is true, yeah. But I don't want them to have any consequences.
21: Now, there was a DM that floated around, but we do know that AI is real, okay? And in this DM, it allegedly was her talking to Shaq, and he said, yo, I have a business proposition for you with $15 million on the line. Mm-hmm. So they did say that at her 21st birthday party, he was there DJing, and he's like, yo, this is all a coincidence. Another person called him out online, and he basically said, no, I don't date that young, but I will fuck your mom and give you a brother.
24: I believe you, Shaq.
21: For some reason, I just don't think Shaq is. No. He don't gotta do that.
24: Nah. He ain't even giving his kids $15.
21: Right. He don't give his kids money like that. So I feel like that's a lie. We helped you, Shaq. Uh-huh. Anyway, somebody else that may need some help, Brandon Ayuk, and he is a football player from the 49ers. Well, a warrant has gone out for his arrest. Now, this guy. First of all, I think this whole situation is crazy, but why the hell do people record themselves committing crimes is beyond me.
24: Right.
21: So apparently they want to charge him with a misdemeanor of exhibition of speeding. Now apparently he was recording himself on social media going 111 miles per hour by the stadium where there is a 40 miles per hour. Like that's bro, you're going 3 times the speed limit.
24: Right, that's insane.
21: You are dumb. But guess when it happened? December. Somebody is out to get this man one way or another. Wow. But my problem is, why the hell would you post this? Like, it just doesn't make any sense.
24: People do everything for social media, for clicks and likes, and put themselves in trouble all the time. It's stupid.
21: But like, right by your job, bro?
24: Right. This is
21: like,
24: stupid.
21: It could have been anywhere else. And really quickly, speaking on football players and cars, it looks like Shiloh Sanders has a little issue going on. They're saying they're about to repossess his Benz. What's going on over there? Money management not going right?
25: I don't know what's going on. But his brother got $17 million off them jerseys. I think they can fix that.
24: We're going to have to borrow that.
21: They say he filed for bankruptcy and all kind of stuff. So something ain't going right over there. Dion ain't teach one son the fundamentals.
25: It happens like that sometimes.
21: Yes, it does. Yes, it sure does.
25: Everybody don't get it.
21: And last but not least, let's talk about keeping on football, the Madden cover, 2027. And it looks like Boosie Badass is very upset about this one. Now, he said he feels sorry for the kids. And why is that? Because Caleb Williams is on the cover. He's featured. And what does he have on there? fingernail polish. So his nails are painted to represent his team and football. And Boosie is pissed off. He said, young boys look up to you. And this is the example you set? And with that being said, Boosie, is nails that bad as a felon that carries guns and bangs people over the head with hookahs? You set an example for a lot of people, too.
24: But there's Boosie a lot of ain't kids. On the cover of this game, though.
21: Boosie is on the cover of a lot of albums. He's on the radio. He's on in people's faces. Mm-hmm. He's front row and center at these basketball games. He represents brands that little and young kids look up to and watch and use. So you can't tell one person something and you getting arrested every other day for something that you're doing. What's the example you setting for your kids?
24: I don't know about that one. Caleb, I think he'd be wilding with the nail polish. I ain't gonna hold
21: it. So you
25: what
21: think
25: color
21: that's
25: was
21: worse?
25: A nail polish?
24: I don't even know.
21: You think that's worse than carrying guns and breaking the law?
24: I'm not saying what's worse than the other. I'm just saying
21: this is the person calling him out.
24: I'm just saying I feel him on the nail polish.
21: I'm L'Oreal, that's the lowdown. You can follow me at Star L'Oreal. L-O-R-E-L or I'm one of Hustle Shop.
25: It depends on the color.
21: I don't know why it's such a big deal if someone else wants to wear nail polish, but he did say that players should grab his ass and call him Carrie.
24: Oh my
21: God. What should they call you when you in jail?
24: Listen, stick around, man. The Wayans brothers on the way to hang out with us in the studio. Don't move.
1: Feel the vibe
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0: Alright, man, Morning Hustle in the building. L'Oreal, Kyle Santilli, and Alton Walker in the building. And when we come back, though, two legends are going to join us in just a few minutes.
1: Yes.
0: New movies, scary movies coming out. Marlon and Sean Wayans will be in the studio momentarily.
1: Nope, not if they don't hotbox with us like they did in New York.
0: Alright, stick around, man. The Wayans brothers are up next.
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15: 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In Columbus traffic, there's an accident in the construction zone on 70 West Side westbound after 142. The two lanes are already blocked in that area, and now there's a crash adding to the restrictions there. On No Bixby Road, south of East Livingston Avenue, There is an accident on 315 North at Lane Avenue. There's a crash over to the right shoulder. Checking 71 right now. 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

0: 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And coming up next, we need to know what to watch this weekend. Low Show's on the way.
1: 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Coming up in Low Show.
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14: She biz watches it, so you don't have to.
15: Here are Lowe's shows.
16: What should I watch this weekend? Good thing we got L'Oreal here to let us know.
17: That's right. We're going to get into all the shows you need to know according to Who, Me, Low. And yes, we're going to be a little upset this weekend, but let's get into it. As you know, Euphoria has wrapped up. I'm still not ready to talk about it because there are a lot of spoilers going on online, but just know that it is not coming back. They've confirmed it. It's not coming back for another season. And I heard a lot of people died. Okay, so if you want to check that out, you can check the full entire series out right now on HBO Max. Okay?
16: Good, I'll start watching it now. I've never seen one episode.
17: What?
16: Now I can binge the whole thing.
17: You should. It's a really good show. Something else that's really good, the streets are saying, we haven't got a chance to watch it yet. They've been keeping it under wraps for real this time. And that's Scary Movie 6.
16: Yeah.
17: It is in theaters right now. And we are so excited. We had Sean and Marlon on the show earlier today, but I'll tell you what people are mad about, okay? Now, they're doing these things in theaters where there's, like, their version of merch. And the popcorn is coming in like the purses for Devil Wears Prada 2. Well, there was a rumor going on and a photo going around that Scary Movie 6 would have these bongs full of popcorn. And people were excited. They were getting to the movie theaters last night trying to grab them.
16: Yeah.
17: Come to find out, AI struck again.
16: Come on, man.
17: Okay, now, they do have cell phones full with popcorn, and that's the big cell phone,
16: right?
17: The back in the day one. So, that's not as fun.
16: Right.
17: I don't know. I don't think so, right? They should have did the bomb.
16: I mean, you know what the bomb represents, man. Them people got excited about that.
17: And then you also hotboxed in New York City. We talked about that. They hotboxed the theater. So, I feel like they should have been able to do the bomb, but they said it wasn't really kid-friendly. But whatever. Exactly. Okay. Let's move on from there. Something else that's not kid friendly at all, Love Island is back. I told y'all, season 8, it's a couple episodes in. It's doing really good, has a lot of people talking, but guess what? Remember last year, a couple people got kicked off for some racial slurs they said on their social media? Well, another one bites the dust. She has been removed from the cast, and this is because she got caught singing the N-word on her social media, and of course she gave the same package that they all give. I'm doing the work and I've grown. Get your ass out of here. You know you shouldn't have said that word.
16: I'm going to work and I'm growing. Right.
17: Now, there is somebody that's going viral right now, and this is one of the black couples. I will say, though, very multicultural this year. It's not a lot of white folks on there. It's all different kind of races. But there is a guy that's going viral because one of the girls' father is a former NBA player. Mm-hmm. And at first, he looked like he was into her and everything. But when she was like, because, my dad used to play for the NBA, his eyes got so big.
16: Oh, yeah.
17: Women, watch out. Men could be groupies too, child. Anyway, Spencer Pratt is number 2 in the running for the L.A. mayor. I cannot believe this. Spencer was once a reality TV star who was a villain, okay? And let's just say he is going head-to-head with the first woman mayor of L.A., Karen Bass. Mm. I can't even believe he had so many votes. And neither can Kim Whitley. She's a little pissed off.
18: He should have saved the $10 million and wouldn't have been homeless. If we really get down to it, he'd have saved his money. If somebody give me $10 million, trust me, I'm going to invest it. So if anybody out there got $10 million, they're going to give it to me.
19: So had he saved the $10 million, he wouldn't have been in the incident he was in, would have to stay at the hotel.
18: He wouldn't have to stay in the hotel, but that shows you right there, he don't even know how to budget.
17: Ooh, can you have a mayor of L.A. that can't even budget? Ooh, I don't think so. Tough. So he did go into bankruptcy after having, or I think it was bankruptcy, or damn near broke. Let's just say he went broke after having $10 million. So she's saying she don't trust him. Gabrielle Union, a bunch of people are against him. So y'all better get out there and vote. Last but not least, we are going to be upset this weekend. The verdict with Michael Jackson is out right now on Netflix. The three-part series, and woo, it's a lot, y'all. Netflix rarely disappoints, but this is a sad time because, you know, the Michael movie was so amazing for the legacy. Yeah. And let me just tell y'all, I think it kind of does undo a lot of the things that the movie attempted to do, and that was, you know, show how much of a legend he is. Yeah. So many things I didn't remember. It is the dark side of Michael Jackson or what they tried to make him. Mm-hmm. Now, I will say it is fair as far as them putting both sides. Him being vindicated, them showing that it was a money grab from a lot of different situations. But it does show you how dark and nasty people could get for money. But some of these things, like him allowing and wanting little boys to sleep in a bed with him, we all have to admit that that is a little weird.
16: It's weird, but I always thought he was innocent.
17: I'm not saying that I don't think he's innocent. Yeah. I'm saying watch the documentary and...
13: Somebody should have told him don't do that.
17: Well, you'll see how they break down why he did certain things, and he didn't really have much protection. But either way, those are the shows you need to know according to Who Me Low. When we all get to really watch it, let's talk about it. The finals are tonight. It's going down. Game 2, Knicks versus Spurs. And y'all don't got to watch because the Knicks are going to win.
13: Oh, no. I'm in the strip.
16: All right, there you have it.
17: Knicks at 4.
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0: 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All right, Morning Hustle's in the building. That's L'Oreal. That's Alton Walker. Kyle Santillan's here. And coming up, we're going to acknowledge who we believe should be our Hustler of the Week, huh?
1: That's right.
0: Y'all know which way y'all going with it?
1: Mine shut the internet down, okay? Let's just put it like that.
0: Oh, you better not have stole mine.
1: No.
0: All right, we're going to get to that coming up next in 10 minutes.
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0: Damn right. That's how we feel every day, man. 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It's Freaky Friday. Nail stepping up in the building. I was just talking to one of my colleagues right here about the finale of Euphoria, man. I'm still not over it, y'all. But let's have a good time, man. It's Friday on Power 107.5.
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1: 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What's the deal, man? It's Nails right here in the kickback. What's happening? And welcome to Friday, Columbus. Did you see the new Drewski skit? Yeah, he got people up in the uproar, especially in the culture. 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Plus, it's Freaky Friday. It's the weekend.
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0: 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Ladies love Lonnie, and we're bringing our princesses to the party as well.
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Ooh, yay, Tampa concert. Is it going to follow the same fate as his concerts overseas? Not the sold out one, but we'll talk about that in my first edition of What It Is, less than 10 minutes away on the Midday Kickback, man. That good flirts, baby Kim and Kendrick Lamar.

0: Look like Ye's Florida concert is in trouble right now. His concert they're supposed to have in Tampa is in trouble because it looked like a Florida senator is setting to get it canceled like his other shows because of his comments about past Jewish people. Is this a surprise to you? Not a surprise to me. But if you remember, Kanye ended up having a show overseas out in Turkey, basically ended up being the biggest concert of all time. Over 140,000 people attended this show. And he then announced a show in Tampa at Raymond James Stadium, where he ended up adding another date 2 days later because there was such a big demand where it was even the 1 million people waiting in the queue to buy tickets for the show. I'm not even gonna lie, I was one of the people too. I was thinking about getting me a flight home to go to the show. Why not, right? But it looked like one of the senators for the state of Florida, Rick Scott, who's a former governor of the state, is trying to get that show canceled because of Ye's comments about Jewish people. Now, whenever something does happen, of course, I'll let you know what it is. Now, what's up with Lil Durk, man? Rapper Lil Durk ended up finding himself with some new added charges last night, on Thursday. And his lawyers are calling these charges fake and flawed. So I'm going to end up doing a little bit more digging so I can tell you more of the statements that came out from Lil Durk and his lawyers in my second edition of What It Is, going down in the 1 o'clock hour. But right now, we got your tickets for Kehlani World Tour with Duran Bernard up in Cuyahoga Falls for the Kehlani World Tour. If you take the Music Curator Challenge for us right now and rate up the 25 tracks off our playlist, you're automatically thrown in the running to win these tickets and $250 in gas money for the show. You got to text Power Cash to 71007 to get in, and you automatically thrown in the running. All right, that's what it is this hour with Nails on Power 107.5.
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1: How we get so deep so fast? 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

0: 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And shout out to you for listening to me on the job, whether you're listening on the app or your Amazon Alexa. I still got birthday shout outs like Kendall right here. It's your birthday, right?
1: It sure is.
0: Happy birthday.

He be in heels. 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I'm a stunt hard. We can go dollar for dollar in this junk. He's Mr. Get It Done. I'm Mrs. One of One. Fall in love every time we link. He got me sprung.com. Mind these girls can't keep it peace. I ain't stressing on you. 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Boy, I don't want to push you on a leash. You a dog. I'm a dog. We can keep it in the street. I ain't in your beats and you ain't in mine. Yeah, we both outside. That's my

0: her, and we got gas money for you, all right? Free tickets for Kehlani. World tour up in Cuyahoga Falls, August 14th with Duran Bernard. And we got gas money for you to go up 71 too. $250, man. That's Shoulda Never featuring Usher in the Midday Kickback. 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But I just want to let you know about the Music Curator Challenge. 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You take the Music Curator Challenge. You're just rating a couple of the hooks that we play on the station, and you're automatically thrown in the running to win this money for gas and these tickets to the Kehlani World Tour. How you love that? 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
2: 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So Victor Wembanyama is not flinching. It was the first Game 1 NBA Finals loss in San Antonio Spurs franchise history, but the 22-year-old

0: but he confidently told reporters he is not worried in the slightest about the Spurs bouncing back in Game 2. The Spurs did have momentum in Game 1. They let it slip away, and the Knicks have an absolute playmaker in Jalen Brunson, but I do expect the Spurs to bounce back in Game 2. Otherwise, it's going to be a very tough flight to New York for Game 3. 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
3: 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Some people like the way it feels, some people want

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Outside is back to what it was, you know what I'm saying? Atlanta, I'll tell you about my run, you know what I'm saying? Ass Pluto Banker 21, you know what I'm saying? I done put up half, what's done is done, you know what I'm saying? 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

0: Hey, listen, it's a line in there where he say, hot and cold. My best friend says, oh, that's you, Nels. That's you, Nels. You always make sure everybody good and everything. But now you tired of everybody playing with you, so now you miss the hot and cold. Drake ran to Atlanta featuring Molly Santana and Future over here in the midday kickback on Power 107.5. Columbus number one for hip-hop and R&B. 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Now, I need you to understand, if you riding in the car right now and your AC blasting, I don't need to tell you how hot it is outside and how hot it's going to be this summer. But I will tell you this. You can cool off over at Zumbeezy Bay. That $5 day is still going on until Sunday, where you can take advantage of all of these $5 specials they got going on, from $5 tickets to $5 deals on happy hour and all in between. And because of them, Zumbeezy Bay having five on it for you, we're going to look out for you. All right, so coming up in the lunch break mix, I'm going to hook somebody up with a power pack of passes. That's five passes to Zumbeezy Bay this summer for you to cool off, all right? It's getting ready to go down in less than 20 minutes.
1: Local for you, I'm Monica Day with an NBC4 update on Urban One. State and federal leaders are launching a new partnership aimed at cracking down on fraud in Ohio. They say that Ohio has become a model for how states and the federal government can work together to combat fraud. The U.S. Department of Justice is expanding its partnership with Ohio through a new data sharing initiative. Officials say the program gives federal investigators access to state business and healthcare records, helping them identify suspicious activity more quickly. Leaders say the effort has already led to charges against nine people accused of participating in more than $42 million in fraud schemes. Columbus police identified the two officers involved in a deadly shooting earlier this week. Benjamin Bettelman has been with CPD for 6 years. Holden Woolover has spent 2 years with the department. Issawan Foster was killed earlier on Wednesday as officers were responding to a domestic violence call. That shooting remains under investigation. Join us at 4, 5, and 6 to follow these stories in your most accurate forecast. Local.
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0: why you sit on my
1: yeah.
0: You see that? 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
1: You know what I'm saying? 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
0: That thing to your f***ing. Bend it on down. 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
0: the floor.
1: Me like that. You know what I'm saying?
0: High freak with the word.
1: Let's go.

Yeah, you can tell it's Friday because that's how King get it. Like, King in that whole mood right now for the weekend. School out, summertime, daddy-daughter party tomorrow. My dog got another party out of town tomorrow after daddy-daughter. Like, he hustling. He wants you to feel it, too. It's Power 107.5, man. We inside the 107 days of summer powered by people, places, and dreams. This right here is the lunch break mix. And you heard me talking about it earlier, like less than maybe like an hour ago. I was telling you how Zumbeezy Bay is doing these $5 days. And they wrap up on Sunday where you can take advantage of everything that's going on over there. $5. Yo, I got a family pack of passes right now.

0: 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Good luck.
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my name's Drizzy, and ain't nobody realer. 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
1: Hello, hello, hello. Hello.
0: Oh, you so polite. You're like, hi, how you doing?
1: I'm fine, thank you. How are you?
0: Yeah, I'm good, I'm good. And I'm even better because I like to put smiles on people's faces. And I'm about to do that right now for you because you're my caller number 7, girl. Congratulations.
1: All right. Thank you, thank you, thank you.
0: Hopefully you got a whole little tribe that you can link up with and y'all can go and hang out at Zoom BZ Bay this summer so you can cool off.
1: Yes. Yeah. That's so awesome. Yes.
0: Love to hear that. Well, you know that $5 days is going on until this Sunday where anybody who's listening right now, their kids can get in Zoom BZ Bay with $5 tickets. Ages 3 through 9 with the purchase of an adult ticket. Plus, they got happy hour specials on food and drinks and all in between, and even $5 off Zoom passes. That's going on until Sunday. So if somebody listening right now, they can go and enjoy Zoom BZ Bay this weekend, but you got a 5-pack of passes for you to enjoy anytime this summer, okay?
1: Wow, thank you.
0: No problem. Let me hear you say Power 107.5.
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0: Yeah, I like how you said it. I like how you said it. It sounded 107 days of summer. Black Health 365 is more than just a message. 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

out for the One Voyage cruise. 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

0: secretly got his master's back in 2022, a master's in fine arts, entrepreneurship at Harvest Christian University back in 2022. So when he got his doctorates for speaking at a school and people was giving it backlash, it was like, yo, why is he getting honorary doctors? Well, I mean, he already got a master's. That's what's next. So I guess that's his way of shooting back at y'all, right? 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

Hey, them Kehlani World Tour tickets up for grabs on the Music Curator Challenge this month. 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What it is, my celebrity entertainment news, rumors, and gossip going down in less than 10 minutes. And guess what? A celeb is taking over Incognito's show today, and I'm going to tell you who it is.

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2: Yeah, it looked like Ye's Tampa concerts might be in jeopardy. I'm going to get into that in a second. But first, let me kick it off real quick with what it is with Lil Durk. He and his legal team are actually responding to these new charges that have been thrown at him. In case you missed it earlier, I mentioned this in my first edition of What It Is yesterday. There was some newly expanded federal indictment sent down on Lil Durk's situation. And his legal team did release a statement saying, quote, "This indictment is lipstick on a pig. For nearly 2 years now, federal prosecutors have desperately tried to fend off challenges to a very weak case. Now, just 2 months before the trial, a trial that Durk Banks has demanded at every turn, they pulled this pathetic pivot, recycling old accusations into a scrambling prosecutor's backup plan, alleged that racketeering and as many unrelated false claims as possible. This is not a sign of strength. This is a sign acknowledgement of weakness. The fact remains, Durk Banks is innocent, no matter how many indictments they want to add and throw at him," end quote. So it looked like they speaking up, saying like, yo, this is something else that they just trying to throw in there because they realize that they might lose this case against Durk. Now, whenever I find out more information, of course, you know, your man Nails will let you know what it is. Now, what it is with Ye, Kanye West. Remember, he announced two shows in Tampa at Raymond James Stadium, which is the home of the Buccaneers. Well, the first one's supposed to take place on June 26th, but it's such a big high demand for those tickets. While people was waiting, it was up to 1 million people in the queue trying to buy tickets to his show. So he added another date on June 28th, 2 days after the initial show. But both of these shows are in jeopardy as Rick Scott, Senator Rick Scott of the state of Florida, is fighting to get these shows from Ye canceled because of Ye's previous statements about Jewish people. And in fact, it actually is looking really strong for Rick Scott to get these canceled because Rick Scott is the former governor, the immediate former governor of the state of Florida for these shows. But I mean, it's a lot of people trying to get in on these concerts too, man. So of course, whenever there's some developments on that, I will let you know what it is. So what it is with the artist that is taking over Incognito's show today, Boosie Badass. Lil Boosie will be taking over. Posted on the corner later today at 3 o'clock. Maybe he'll talk about his latest jail stint when he had the arrest and all that stuff, when he turned himself in, the warning and all that. Or maybe not. I'm just hoping we don't get in trouble and kicked off the airwaves. But it's going down at 3 o'clock today. We're posting on the corner with our special guest host, Lil Boosie Badass. All right, that's what it is this hour with your man Nails on Power 107.5. Well,

0: 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And early voting and absentee voting are going on right now.
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I'm

diamonds on the chain. Fresh new J's, AMG switch lane phone. 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I'm Mrs. One of One. Fall in love every time we link. He got me sprung.com. Mind these girls can't keep it peace. 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I ain't in your beats and you ain't in mine. Yeah, we both outside, that's my type.

0: 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Dang, my microphone was loud as Power 107.5 Nails over here in the midday kickback on the station celebrating the 107 days of summer, powered by people, places, and dreams. Shout out to all of our folks over there at the American Red Cross at 995 East Broad Street. 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Now, I need you to understand what's going down later today, 3 o'clock. We got a special guest taking over, posted on the corner with Incognito and Mrs., and that's Lil Boosie. All right, Boosie Badass will be taking over later today, starting at 3 o'clock, and he want to tell you about our music curator challenge right now, where you can win yourself some tickets to go and see Kehlani along with $250 in gas money. But you got to text Power Cash to 71007 right now. All right. 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

That my girl, Young Miami. Spin that. That's probably the song of the summer right here inside the Midday Kickback on Power 107.5, celebrating the 107 days of summer, powered by people, places, and dreams. Now, it's Friday. It's 2:30, so you know what that means, right? We're getting ready for our Follow Friday train. So let's get your followers up. Get your Instagram, your TikTok, your threads, all that together. And we're going to highlight somebody for who nailed the week in less than 10 minutes right here in the Midday Kickback.

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1: 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Power.
2: All right, let's talk about it. Let's talk about it. Let's talk about it. If you got your social media open right now, let's do this Follow Friday train right after I say who nailed the week. All right, Nails holding it down. We inside of 107 Days of Summer, powered by people, places, and dreams. And let me just go ahead and say, you nailed the week, Columbus. You nailed the week because what we going into? Daddy-daughter day party tomorrow at the King Arts Complex. So I want to salute every dad, every girl dad that cop tickets to come to the event, because every guy who is going to be at the daddy-daughter day party along with their princesses, you are the reason why this event, the first ever daddy-daughter day party for Power 107.5, is sold out. Sold out. So if you missed tickets, we're so sorry. You'll see on our social media. And next year, you got the opportunity, because we'll do it in a bigger venue. There'll be more tickets. There'll be more people. But yeah, that's a hint for you. Don't wait till the day before to get your tickets. You know, sometimes I get it. You know, some of us, including me, we had to wait till Friday. But, you know, in our case, we got to wait for the 10th and 25th. You know what I mean? So I get it. I get it. I get it. So big shout out to all the girl dads who will be at the daddy-daughter day party. That's who nailed the week. And for anybody who's trying to get their followers up, it's time for that Follow Friday train, all right? Go on whichever social media platform you use the most, because I'm on all of them. Instagram, TikTok, Threads, Twitter. If you want to call it the other word, you can. I still ain't called it that one. Still call it Twitter. Snapchat, all that. All right, the next 20 people that go to a specific social media platform, go to my last post, like it, follow, and in the comment section, hit me with a hammer emoji, okay? That lets me know that you just heard me over here on my radio show at Power 107.5, so I need to go ahead and follow you because you're officially part of the Kickback crew, all right? So follow those rules, and you'll get another follower from me, and I'll shout you out, too. How about that? At DJ Nails with a Z, at DJ N as in Nancy, A-I-L-Z. I'm sliding out of the way because our guest that's taking over at 3 o'clock, hopefully I don't have to fire him. Because I don't want him to get us kicked off the air. Lil Boosie taking over for Posted on the Corner at 3 o'clock until Monday morning. If you see somebody without a smile, give them one of yours.
3: Local for you, I'm Jennifer Bullock with an NBC4 News update on Urban One. Round 2 of the Memorial Tournament is underway today, and two-time champion Scottie Scheffler is just hoping to at least make the weekend after a tough opening round. Scheffler sits in a tie for 33rd after struggling on the back nine. Of course, thousands of fans and spectators will be in and around Dublin today, and even more are expected over the weekend. 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

Yeah. 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
5: Post on the corner, who it is?
8: Hey, this Sean, what's going on?
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7: Why are you giggling?
8: Just happy to know little Boosie in the studio. I like Boosie. I love the way he takes care of his children. So I just wanted to give him a shout out.
7: Thank you. Thank you. You made me smile with that one. Hey, it's the Boosie takeover. Everybody pull over right now. It's going down. Turn up the radio. It's the Boosie takeover. Everybody going from the radio station. I done locked all the doors.
9: 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Okay. 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
20: The Boozy Takeover. Post it on the corner. Man, we're talking that topless pool party right now. It was a situation with Young Miami. She couldn't make it.
21: Yes, she couldn't prepare herself. That's what they said. It was no excuse. I paid my deposit. I got my drop. She had a show the night before. I already knew that. Right? Can I get it right?
22: Right. Right.
21: Okay. The next night she had a show too, right? But she doesn't have to be to that show to 12:30. I had her flight getting her to Tampa at 10 o'clock. Everything was cool. Her manager called me. I can't stand a damn man. A manager called me and said she can't do it. I say, why? And I was so upset because it wasn't, I couldn't get the reason on why. She was saying she had a show the night before. I'm like, if she fly in at 9 and 10 o'clock, she don't have to be deported from 5 to 7. They say she couldn't get herself together from 10 o'clock to 5 o'clock. I just wasn't feeling it. And I wanted pretty face there. That's what I call a pretty face. I wanted pretty face there. But I don't know. If you can't get yourself together I don't get it. I guess it's a woman thing. But I mean I'm from Baton Rouge, Louisiana. Girl, get ready in 40 minutes. I don't mean no harm, but I know I'm dealing with a different caliber. But I just felt in my heart that was an excuse. Because it don't take you that damn long to get ready. It don't. And I was hurt. Miami hurt me. She hurt my feelings. Pretty face hurt my feelings.
20: No, Miami, she ain't reached out.
21: She reached out after the manager reached out, after I cursed him out and told him, I'm finna go off on this manager because I haven't even talked to Miami. You just called. She can't do it. I know my artist. What? Boy, you a...
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Do you see him on TV?

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14: Mental health is real. Boosie Boo is here. Taking over. I got something to help your mental health. That topless pool party.
15: That topless pool party will help your mental health.
16: It's gone.
15: It will help your tongue. It'll help everything. It'll help everything that you going through because it's gonna be a vibe. We never had a fight in my topic. We don't play.
14: That's what I'm talking about.
15: It ain't no violence. It's nothing but women having a good. It's free party. What you call people who just like to have
16: free spirit?
15: Free spirited.
14: Yeah,
15: that's
14: what
15: we are.
16: Yes.
15: Free spirited people. Then I got my people from Louisiana. You know they gonna dance all day. We gonna dance all day.
16: Yeah.
15: You know I got girls from Louisiana. They gonna pop the coochie. They gonna catch the wall, do
16: second
15: the cry,
16: line,
15: baby. They gonna beat on the wall, crawl on the wall like ants. So it's gonna be a party. I got the Atlanta, I got my Atlanta dudes coming. And they gonna make it rain. I got Detroit people coming. I got three Africans coming from Nigeria. Y'all know what them Africans. Y'all know how them Africans coming. Y'all better get there. All the women listening now.
17: Africans in the building.
15: You know how they coming. They swiping. You better get there. It's going down. I got everybody coming to this, bro. You know, like I even got my white friends. I got my core side people. They're real rich. My core side friends who I talk to, they're very rich.
14: June 20th, topless pool party. Boosie and Stunt.
18: Incognito, incognito. Okay. The biggest show in the city.
19: Post it on the corner.
16: Okay.
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0: why you sit on my
1: yeah.
0: lap. You see that? Shake that.
1: You know what I'm saying? You know.
0: That thing for your f***ing. Bend it on down, put your face on
1: yeah,
0: the floor.
1: Me like that. You know what I'm saying?
0: High freak with the word.
1: Let's go.

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Got me looking down. I'ma watch. Wish I could buy time back. Ain't enough downs on the clock. Got me looking down. I'ma watch. 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Ain't enough downs on the clock. Got me looking down. I'ma watch. Wish I could.

0: How's it on the corner? Who is this?
1: It's Lydia. Boosie Boo.
2: Hey, babe. How you doing?
1: Hey, Boosie.
2: Hey, babe.
1: Now I want these tickets so I can come to the school party.
2: You gotta be in there. They got them.
1: Well, where they at?
2: You gotta talk to Incognito.
1: Incognito, where my ticket?
0: What that Instagram come up?
1: Yeah, Kitty.
0: Person on the corner, who it is?
3: Hey, this is Sean. What's going on?
0: You know it's a Boosie takeover today, right?
3: I know. That's what's up.
2: Why are you giggling?
3: Just happy to know Boosie in the studio. I like Boosie. I love the way he takes care of his children. So I just wanted to give him a shout out.
2: Thank you. Thank you. You made me smile with that one. Hey, it's the Boosie takeover. Everybody pull over right now. It's going down. Turn up the radio. It's the Boosie takeover. Everybody going from the radio station. I done locked all the doors.
4: 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The biggest show in the city.
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1: Hey, hey.
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0: gonna do something special for me. And I don't know. Yeah, yeah. And that's like my baby girl. That's like my joy right now. Like, I could be mad at something, and I could see her, and just everything go away. You know, I just like being a daddy, man. I just always did like being. I always told my grandmother, I'm gonna have 10 kids.
1: Yeah.
0: I told everybody in my family, I'll tell you, I told my grandmother, when I was 7, 8 years old, I used to tell, I'm gonna have 10 kids, Momo. I'm almost there, you know.
1: There's something about that 10, that I 10, 10 kids.
2: Yeah, yeah, yeah.
1: What's going on?
0: Yeah.
1: It's a Boosie takeover right now, man. And we're getting you ready for this topless pool party. It's amazing right now. You want to tap in with Boosie? Call us at
0: 1-844-426-7682.
3: Incognito. Incognito.
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13: It's Lydia. Boosie Boo!
14: Hey, babe, how you doing?
13: Hey, Boosie.
14: Hey, babe.
13: Now I want these tickets so I can come to the school party.
14: You gotta be in there. They got them.
13: Well, where they at?
14: You gotta talk to Incognito.
13: Incognito, where my ticket?
12: What that Instagram talking about?
13: Yes, kitty.
12: Post on the corner, who it is?
13: Hey, this Sean. What's going on?
12: You know it's a Boosie takeover today, right?
13: I know. That's what's up.
14: Why are you giggling?
13: Just happy to know little Boosie in the studio. I like Boosie. I love the way he takes care of his children. So I just wanted to give him a shout out.
14: Thank you. Thank you. You made me smile with that one. Hey, it's the Boosie takeover. Everybody pull over right now. It's going down. Turn up the radio. It's the Boosie takeover. Everybody gone from the radio station. I done locked all the doors.
15: 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Incognito. Okay. The biggest show in the city.
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17: 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Yeah.

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0: See, this is the type of joint you gotta dedicate to somebody. Let's make sure they that special somebody. Young Money.
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0: 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Going down Saturday, June 6th from 1 to 4 p.m. at King's Arts Complex. 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